Nightside, song number 4 in the top 588, Pink Panthers. Even though she did make that her first number one on the Billboard charts. Number one on the top 588, though, is Taylor Swift, The Fate of Ophelia.

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97.3, The Rhythm of Miami. I had someone call and ask about our Mother's Day messages. 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
1: It's Mr. 305 checking in for the remix. You know they had that 75 Street Brazil. Well, this here is going to be called Gaiocho. Que hola, Gata, que hola, Omega. And this is how we going to do it. Dale!

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Oh, yeah. 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

0: Jade Alexander from Hits 97.3, The Rhythm of Miami, teaming up with my friends at EdFed Credit Union to give one lucky student a $1,500 scholarship every month. 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
1: 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I absolutely love it. You guys keep me entertained in this Miami traffic.

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1: In Celsius degrees, the boiling point of water would be 100 degrees. 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

0: Hi, it's Jade Alexander from Hits 97.3, The Rhythm of Miami, teaming up with my friends at EdFed Credit Union to give one lucky student a $1,500 scholarship every month. 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

Olivia Rodrigo's Unraveled Tour coming to the Amerant Bank Arena November 19th. 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
0: You know, some people are understandably pretty bummed out that it's going to rain on Mother's Day, but you know we're in the middle of a drought right now.
7: Are we?
0: Lake Okeechobee is like, I don't know, 2 feet under where it's supposed to be, and we need this rain that apparently they say is coming this weekend, but every time I report rain, it doesn't, and then I look like a liar. But anyway, rain or shine, Mother's Day is this weekend. Maybe gift mom with an umbrella, because chances are she lost hers. We all lose our umbrellas.
7: It happens.
0: We're
7: walking
0: to Home Goods. It was raining, and then we put our umbrella down on the shelf because we're busy looking at these brand new delicious towels, and then we leave it behind.
5: You'd be surprised how many restaurants have a hoard of umbrellas.
0: Exactly. So in other words,
5: it's raining when you come in, it doesn't when you go out, and then now we got a free umbrella.
0: So I'm just going to go to restaurants from now on and say, you got any free umbrellas? I'm really tired of buying them.
5: Yeah.
0: Welcome to the Jade Alexander Show, mis amigos. We've got a lot of stuff to give away. We've got Hillary Duff tickets. We've got $1,000 minute to win it. We've got the 1K payday keyword. We've got Olivia Rodrigo concert tickets.
7: Ooh,
0: and we've got the $50 gift card to Tap 42 for the Jade Alexander Show happy hour.
5: Many things.
0: Happy Friday, everybody, and welcome to the Jade Alexander Show. 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Buenos dias. I'm so

0: It's 97.3, the Rhythm of Miami, the Jade Alexander Show, Mother's Day weekend. Speaking of mom, they have busted out a list of the top five best TV show moms of all time. We all have a favorite. I know most people are like Carol Brady from the Brady Bunch or Shirley Partridge from the Partridge Family.
1: Maybe a certain generation of us say that.
0: Sure. Yeah. You do realize all these shows are on reruns. And my grandniece, who is 6 years old, Partridge Family is her favorite show.
1: It's because you're forcing her to watch it.
0: No, her 25-year-old mother is making her. So you need to pause.
1: Pause
0: anyway,
1: your butt.
0: At number five, Wilma Flintstone from The Flintstones.
1: Wilma!
0: Number four, Sophia Petrillo from The Golden Girls. Not sure how she's the best mom of all time because she was constantly... A little abuse of the Dorothy there. Number three, Morticia Adams, of course.
1: What the hell is this list?
0: She pretty much let her kids do whatever they wanted. At number two, Moira Rose.
1: Oh God, that hurt pretty hard.
0: I know. And the number one TV show mom on this list.
1: Is it Modern Family? I want to guess.
0: Modern Family? No.
1: Damn it. She's not even in the top five?
0: Not even in the top five.
1: Oh,
0: I don't even know if she's on this list.
1: What the hell?
0: She's not. Want to take one more guess? Number one, best TV show mom. This is according to the public, not according to me. I don't agree with this, but whatever.
1: I can't even think of another one.
0: Kitty Foreman from That 70s Show.
1: What is this list?
0: I don't know. Didn't she drink a lot on that show?
1: She was a great mom. I mean, just because you drink. My mom loves a glass of Pinot Gris, but I mean... I don't know that this list is accurate.
0: This is a reflection of who the public thinks best moms are. The best mom, let's be real, is mine. Thank you very much. DJ Vic Latino, The Morning Mix, 620 every morning. That means we are less than 10 minutes away from some partying in your car. On the Jade Alexander Show, Hits 97.3, The Rhythm of Miami.
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1: All right, in Miami-Dade, Northwest Dade on the Turnpike, northbound the off-ramp to I-75 is closed down with road work in Broward, West Broward. On 75 northbound at US 27, an accident is causing major delays. And that is your traffic. 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
1: We are freaking out all those adorable, fluffy Highland cows in the UK, and the farmers have had enough of it. And what's the cause? All the TikTokers, all the Instagrammers, all the influencers. Yes, but here's what's happening. They all want to take pictures with the cows. The cows are absolutely, if you've never seen a Highland cow, they are just drop-dead gorgeous, right?
2: They're just so darn cute.
1: Beautiful cows, but all of this picture-taking is stressing them out. It's a little dangerous, and even the farmers could be liable if somebody gets hurt. So you know what the farmers have come up with? They're basically going now to crossbreed less attractive cows. No, I mean, I'm not even kidding.
2: They're still going to be darn. They're probably going to end up cuter than.
1: It's going to be like, hey, you're not that hot. Come here. I got a girl for you. And let's just create something that's not that attractive.
2: And I guarantee it's going to have the reverse effect. It's going to be adorable.
1: Well, we'll see. Anyway, leave the cows alone. He may be worth $500 million. But Sting says it's a form of abuse if you tell your kids it's okay not to work. He tells his kids all the time, guys, you got to work. I'm spending our money. I'm paying for your education. That's right. Every breath you take, you got, I'm quoting him now. You've got shoes on your feet. Go to work. Charlize Theron said something very similar like a week ago. She not only told her kids that she's not supporting them their entire lives, she says their first car is going to be a Datsun because...
2: What the hell? Where are they going to find
1: a Datsun? That's what I was going to say. Like, I don't even know that a lot of people know what a Datsun is. I don't even think there's any left on the road. And if that's there is, crazy. I'd be a little leery. But she says, that's what I'm going to buy you as your first car. Because you're going like to be a cool beginner Datsun, and you're going to crash your first car. So, yeah, you're getting a Datsun. Like
2: maybe
1: I said,
2: like a Honda Civ, like a 99 Honda Civ.
1: If there are any Datsuns left out there, again, I'd be a little leery, but whatever. All right. With Cincinnati having such a killer brewery scene, I'm guessing that rideshare drivers do really, really well because lots of people need to get home, right? But there is one five-star rated dude that he's become the most famous of all the rideshare drivers in the Cincinnati area. He goes by DJ Doug. And when you get into his car, he waits to see what kind of a vibe you give off. Then he throws in a music mix to match whatever your personality sounds like.
2: Okay.
1: Then he flips on like strobe lights and LED lights. I don't know if there's a disco ball in there. And all of a sudden, you're in this Uber car and you feel like you're in a club.

0: get to your destination, you're so into the party, you're
1: take me back to the club.
0: Yeah, but tell me he's not smart. Like, you want to stay a little longer. Cha-ching, cha-ching.
2: And do a couple laps around the block. Yeah, and if he sees, like, a couple on date night, you know, he's probably going to play one of these.
0: Listen.
2: Or maybe he's picking somebody off after
0: 6:41 in the morning.
2: I'm saying it could be. You said he feels out the veal. Maybe somebody's getting off the overnight shift.
0: Well, he is a DJ, so, I mean, there's a little bit of everything. And I'm assuming he's got them pre-mixed on a USB drive or something, and he just switches them out.
2: I don't know when you'd use this, but this could maybe be in his mix.
0: Now you're just pushing
2: elevator
0: whatever's
2: music
0: in the computer.
2: No, that's not true.
0: Yeah, okay. Anyway, Hillary Duff sold out the first show, second show, and we've got tickets to that one. That is coming up during the jam, so that's less than 10 minutes
2: Cinco de Mayo
0: away.
2: Just passed.
0: Oh, dear God. Stop! The juice is over. I got concert tickets I need to give away. It's the Jade Alexander Show, guys. Happy Friday on Hits 97.5.

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1: All right, in Miami-Dade, Southwest 8 on the Palmetto northbound before Coral Way, we have a broken down vehicle blocking a right lane. 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
1: 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Secondly, but more importantly, it's Mother's Day weekend. 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

0: happy Mother's Day weekend, just in case you're a mom or dad.
1: Hi.
0: Because you know, there are dads that play the role of mom, too.
2: Mom role?
0: Mother's Day is all-encompassing.
2: That's exactly right.
0: Dog moms, hello, pet moms.
2: Hello. Grandmas, grandpas.
0: Grandmas, the matriarch.
2: We are not leaving anybody out here. Uh-huh. We're very inclusive on the Jade Alexander
0: We have
2: show.
0: Basically not given this person a chance to even say hello.
2: Sorry, we're just covering all the bases.
1: That's okay. Hello.
0: Hi, what's your name?
1: My name is Jenna.
0: Jenna, where do you live, sweetheart?
1: I live in Plantation.
0: Jenna, in Plantation, are you a mom? Or you sound kind of young.
1: I'm a mom.
0: How many kids?
1: I only have one, but he's 11 months old today.
0: What's his name?
1: William.
0: William, this one's for you. Happy birthday to you. Well, it's not technically a... Well, it is. I mean, he turns one next month, but whatever. Anyway.
2: Jenna, you have a very nice accent. Can I guess your accent?
1: Absolutely. It's my favorite game.
2: Is it South African?
1: It is.
0: That's because she's probably called before.
2: I know.
0: And we've had this conversation.
2: I don't think so.
0: Uh-huh.
2: God, I love the South African accent. It's so underrated.
0: You're going to see Hillary Duff.
1: Yay.
0: Now, let me ask you something. Is this a little break for you and maybe a friend and dad can take care of the 11-month-old or...
1: Absolutely.
0: I figured as much.
2: Standing at home, it's girls' night.
0: Congratulations, Jenna, my love. Where do you go for the best music prizes and morning show?
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4: All right, Miami-Dade, 95 southbound after Northwest 62nd Street. We have a stalled vehicle blocking two left lanes. Stop and go traffic backed up to Northwest 79th Street. Broward in the clear for now. 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

0: Okay, one of two things. You either have our phone number locked in your phone or you recognize the voice.
1: I recognize the voice, too. I was calling all last week. I'm putting the numbers in. Oh, my God. Let me sit down for this because I hope there's some good news.
0: Rena, you live in 33322. What city is that?
1: That's Sunrise.
0: You're in Sunrise. Do you recall signing up to play $1,000 Minute to Win It?
1: Yes. Oh, my God.
0: Let me ask you this. Do you practice? 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
1: I do.
0: Guess what time it is, Rena? It's time for you to play for $1,000. And if you scream like that just by recognizing my voice, I am going to put my head

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1: Rena Riley in Sunrise. The rules, 60 seconds to answer 10 questions. If you don't know an answer, say pass. Don't let the clock eat up your time. We can only accept your first answer. Get all 10 right in 60 seconds. You'll win $1,000. Okay, here we go. Ready? On 3, 2, 1.
2: What football position was Tom Brady known for playing?
3: Quarterback.
2: The Rickenbacker Causeway connects you to which barrier island? Key Biscayne or Fisher Island?
3: Key Biscayne.
2: Who is the founder of Amazon?
3: The founder of Amazon. Oh, my gosh. Can I pass? Let me just pass right now.
2: How much money do you have if you have one quarter, one dime, and one nickel?
3: 46.
2: Which president of the United States was elected twice in the 1990s?
3: Ronald Reagan.
2: Well, how many S's are in the word Mississippi?
3: 4.
2: What character did Kevin Bacon play in the movie Footloose? Rusty or Ren?
3: Where you go? I got that question. Let me see. Rusty.
2: True or false? Telemundo is headquartered in Miami.
3: Yes, true.
2: In the TV show CSI, what does the letter C stand for?
3: Criminal.
2: True or false? Entomology is the study of insects.
3: No, false.
1: Time.
2: Who is the... Okay, all right.
1: My girl, she's swift, man.
2: Very quick.
1: She's quick.
2: Not bad at all, Rena.
1: Especially since we caught her off guard like this.
3: You did. Oh, my God.
2: All right. Mm.
1: Let's review.
2: You got 5.5. 5.5-ish.
3: Aw, man.
2: Almost 6.
3: 5.5.
1: That's okay. Just so that you know, Rena, you can sign up again, and you keep signing up until you win the money, and actually, you can win more than once. So don't you dare keep trying.
2: Keep trying.
1: Let's review.
2: The founder of Amazon, that was Jeff Bezos.
3: Okay.
2: The president who was elected twice in the 90s was Bill Clinton. Kevin Bacon played Ren McCormick in the movie Footloose. And entomology is the study of insects. And I gave you a half point on this other one. The letter C in CSI, you said criminal. Technically, it's crime scene investigators, but half point, full point, whatever. It's
1: pretty good, my baby girl out there in Sunrise. Rena, you're going to sign up again, right?
3: Yes, I'm definitely going to sign up again. But I'm going to just say this. I got through with you guys one time before, but the questions was pretty, they were pretty good this time. But yeah, hopefully I can get through again. But the Chris Brown, y'all not giving, I'm just asking.
2: She's like, where are the Chris Brown tickets, though?
1: No, baby, not this week. You never know. The concert is at the end of the year, so anything can happen between now and then. But I know that you're going to stay close to us no matter what, right?
3: I definitely will. I love the station. Thank you so much.
1: Rena, big hug. Have a beautiful day, mommy.
2: You're the best.
3: Thank you. Bye.
1: The dogs need your help this weekend. I'll explain in the juice in 4 minutes on Hits 97.3.

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1: Oh, he may be worth over $500 million, but Sting says it's a form of abuse if you tell your kids it's okay not to work. He says that he tells his kids all the time, guys, you got to go to work. I'm spending our money. I'm paying for your education. You've got shoes on your feet. Get to work. Just last week, Charlize Theron pretty much told her two girls, same thing. You're not riding on my coattails the rest of your life. I'm not funding your entire lives. Matter of fact, the very first car I'm buying you is going to be a Datsun, because you guys are going to be new drivers and you're probably going to crash that first car. I'm wondering if there are still any Datsuns on the road.
2: I think, yeah, it's now a vintage car.
1: Like, when did they stop making those cars?
2: Long time ago.
1: So wait a second. If they're vintage cars, they're classic cars. Then they're really expensive.
2: I know. I don't think she realized that.
1: Charlize, I think you need to do your homework here. All right, with Cincinnati having such an amazing and vibrant brewery scene, the rideshare drivers there do really well because people are responsible. They hitch a ride to get home. But there's one guy in particular. He's got a 5-star rating. He is known by DJ Doug, pretty popular in the area. And here's what he does. When you get into his car, he kind of feels you out, tries to see what your vibe is. And then he matches one of his, quote, mixes to the passenger. And then he flips on the lights. There's LEDs. There's maybe a disco ball. I don't know. But I will tell you this. If I were to walk into the guy's car or step into the guy's car, close the door, talks to me for a couple of minutes, I promise you this is what DJ Doug will be throwing in. He's going to be like, oh, wait, you're from Miami. That's that place where they throw that big ultra festival. Well, yes. Yes, I am. And yes, that's where it happens. And do you know DJ John Summit? He plays in Miami a lot. And how did you know?
2: And then me and my wife are getting in the car after a date night, and he's playing some of this.
1: Wow! Okay, just promise me that you're going to behave in this car.
2: DJ Doug's getting a front row seat to this frick nasty show.
1: Let me tell you something. Most people kind of get bummed out because once the ride is over, they're just getting into that whole club scene. And they're like, but if you think about it, this is like genius marketing from DJ Doug. Because if you want to extend your ride, well, cha-ching, cha-ching, cha-ching.
2: Take it around the block a few more times.
1: They are hoping to break a record in Miami, but they need your dogs to make it happen. It's happening tomorrow at the Chewy Bark Park at the Underline in Coral Gables. Ready to see what they're trying to do here?
2: What are they trying to do?
1: World's largest dog pool party.
2: Dog pool party.
1: Dog pool party.
2: You missed the L. It sounded like a dog poo party. That's what it sounded like.
1: Dude, this
2: That's
1: is what it all like. You ever That's talk what it sounded about. Like.
2: I'm just saying
1: poop.
2: You need to enunciate.
1: And this is pool
2: you need
1: party.
2: To, yes, but it sounded like you said dog
1: they
2: poo
1: need
2: party.
1: Everybody's help. It's absolutely free. There's even going to be talent scouts there. So if you've got like a really
2: talent.
1: Yeah, dogs like, can become supermodels too.
2: Mean,
1: you know,
2: that's true.
1: Come on, they're on magazine covers.
2: I
1: they're in TV commercials. Your dog might be the next America's idol or top talent or whatever.
2: Right on.
1: Okay. 10 to 1 tomorrow at 4500 Ponce de Leon. Again, that's at the Chewy Bark Park at the Underline in the Gables. We have got a major party ourselves happening at Tap 42 in Kendall. And we'll talk about that a little later in the show because I need to catch my breath after this juice. 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
2: All right, Miami-Dade, 95 southbound after Northwest 62nd Street. We have a stalled vehicle blocking two left lanes. Stop-and-go traffic backed up to 79th Street. Broward in the clear for now. 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

0: Alexander, good morning and welcome to the Jade Alexander Show.
1: Buenos dias, Jade. It's Belka from Kendall. How are you?
0: Belkita, mi amor, my Kendall girl. Please tell me that you're going to go to the Jade Alexander Happy Hour at Tap 42 at Town & Country on the 20th.
1: God willing, yes, I am.
0: I know you work that day, and you probably have to work the next day, but listen to my theory. That upcoming weekend is Memorial Day weekend, right, Belkis? Are you really going to be that productive on Thursday and Friday anyway?
2: That's not going to happen.
0: Does it really matter if you have a couple of cocktails on Wednesday, and then maybe you're just a little tired on Thursday, and Friday they're going to let you out early anyway,
2: probably.
0: So, I mean, I'm just helping you out here.
1: No, I know that. I don't think I'm going to be productive that week, because next weekend I'm going on a cruise. Come back and then go to your happy hour, and then Memorial Week.
0: You see, you're just one nonstop party animal. And they say Kendall people are boring.
1: Yeah, right. Only Spongy's neck of the wood is boring.
2: Hey, you leave Broward out of this.
0: Belkita, we cannot wait to see you at Tap 42. Be one of the first 97 people that walks through those doors, and you get a free drink. And of course, we're giving away those $50 gift cards at 9 o'clock every morning.
1: I will try. By the way, I was calling you regarding Flashback, the Datsun 280. Oh, my God.
0: That was the best. Any guy who had a Datsun 280 had no problems getting a girl.
2: Yeah, that was a sexy car.
1: Yes, it was. Too small for me, but.
0: I dated a guy that had the ones with, like, the golden T-tops up top and the really good sound system. He was all right, but, man, that car was fierce.
2: We're done, but I would like to get rides in your car sometime.
0: Belkita, te queremos mucho. Thanks for that Flashback.
1: Have a great weekend.
0: Bye, baby.
1: Bye.
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1: Your chance at Jade Alexander's 1K payday. Here's this hour's keyword.
4: Why do I get the impression that you're the one that chose this particular keyword? Oh, and there he goes once again, pushing the wrong button. Anyway, the keyword worth $1,000, you've got about 30 seconds before you can enter it on the app, is...
5: We'll give you a hint.
4: This is why I think you had something to do with this.
5: What do you mean? What do you
4: Yeah, the word
5: about?
4: Is flush.
5: Like a toilet.
4: L-U-S-H. Flush the
5: you
4: toilet.
5: You know what else happens in the toilet?
4: Your 1K payday keyword, guys, is flush, F-L-U-S-H.

0: case you missed it, the 1K payday keyword is flush, F-L-U-S-H. Undoubtedly, they asked you to come up with a keyword, and this was all that you could come up with.
1: I don't know if you remember. There was a time where it was going around that experts were saying that the sound of a flush was supposed to calm you down. That's real information. Look it up. So all I'm doing is helping people calm down. Where people are in traffic, it's a very high tension.
0: Right, for people's mental health.
1: It's her mental health.
0: Sound of the toilet. You've got until 8:30 to enter the word, and then we call the winner shortly after that. Just whatever you do, please don't pee in the pool. The big day is tomorrow. Finally here, Water Safety Awareness Day at TY Park in Hollywood. It's kind of like a big old pool party.
1: Yeah.
0: And this is an invitation for everybody that's listening right here in South Florida. Obviously, we live with so many bodies of water around us. The little ones need to learn what to do whenever they're near one. We're going to have lifeguard demonstrations, CPR courses. You're raising your hand. Do you have a question?
1: Yeah.
0: Sure, go ahead.
1: Is it a truth or a myth that when you pee in the pool, it turns blue?
0: Here we go. No, I was taught that you get like a little ring around you. I was told, you know, if you pee in the pool.
1: You get a ring around you?
0: Yeah, it's
1: like, ring, like a halo?
0: Calling you out like, oh, he
1: like
0: did it.
1: Spotlight in
0: she
1: the water?
0: Did it. Yep. Like a little ring around you indicating that you're the one that did it. So I was told, don't you ever pee in the pool?
1: I'm just saying.
0: You know what? I was lied to a lot as a child.
1: Dude. I think parents are forced to lie to kids.
0: TY Park in Hollywood starts at 9 o'clock in the morning, sponsored by Goya Foods, because if it's Goya,
1: it's got to be good. It's got to be bueno. That's what they say.
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5: It's 97.3 traffic. All right, in Miami-Dade, 95 southbound after Northwest 62nd Street. Stalled vehicle blocking two left lanes on 95 southbound and before the Dolphin. An accident has two left lanes blocked as well. On the Dolphin westbound after Northwest 12th Avenue, emergency vehicles are blocking a right lane. And Miami Gardens, Palmetto eastbound, the off-ramp to the turnpike, broken down vehicle blocking the right lane. And in Broward, Davie, turnpike southbound, the on-ramp from Griffin Road, a right lane's blocked on that on-ramp. 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

0: 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It's free, it's on the app, very bottom of the homepage. Give your mom a shout out, tell us your name, her name, and whatever wish you'd like to send her.
1: Show her some love.
0: Yeah, show mommy some love. And we were looking through our open mics and we discovered somebody left us this message.
2: Alina, Florida, flush.
0: Okay, at first we thought Mama Lena, and then we realized they gave the keyword flush.
3: Wrong.
0: On the app.
3: So wrong thing.
0: When we say on the app, there's a place that you need to actually enter it. I understand where they maybe got confused and thought they could just leave an open mic. No, there is a little area there that you just enter it. You have to type it in, and you've got another 8.5 minutes to enter the word flush for a chance to win $1,000. I want you to keep in mind that shortly after 8:30, we call the winner. Don't sit there and look at your phone and see an area code that you're like, I don't know anybody in whatever, 301, 404, 781, whatever. It's probably us trying to call you because we're not calling you from a 305 number.
3: Open mic for cash. Open mic, cash keyword, you enter it. Okay? Open mic. Enter it. Open mic.
0: Okay, you need to seriously stop pushing buttons on the computer. You've spent the entire day just looking for sound effects in that thing.
3: What even are you talking about?
0: I hope you're happy. And there we go. We're going to play ticket tag for Olivia Rodrigo concert tickets at 8:30. That's under 10 minutes. Make sure you've got the name in the city of yesterday afternoon's winner. You're caller 9, you're in. It's 97.3.

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It's 97.3. It's the Rhythm of Miami. Olivia Rodrigo coming to town, and I've got a pair of tickets for you to check out the show at the Amerant Bank Arena. Give me the name and the city of yesterday afternoon's winner, Mr. or Mrs. Caller 9, 866-227-9733.

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1: Happy Friday.
0: Happy Friday.
1: Ah. Got any plans for the weekend?
0: Not yet.
1: No? Are you one of those spontaneous, spur-of-the-moment kind of people? You don't have, like, something on your calendar from, like, a month ago that you're dreading because you would love for it to be canceled?
0: Definitely not.
1: What is your name?
0: Gabby.
1: Gabby, ¿dónde vives? Where do you live?
0: Hialeah.
1: Gabby and Hialeah, ticket tag. You know how to play?
0: Yes.
1: These are Olivia Rodrigo tickets. The show's November 19th. The Unraveled Tour, Amaranth Bank Arena. Name and city of yesterday afternoon's winner, baby.
0: Stephanie from Kendall.
1: You're going to the show.
0: Yes.
1: Gabby, the tickets are for you and?
0: My daughter.
1: How old is she?
0: She's 18.
1: Who's the bigger fan, you or your daughter? Equal?
0: I think she's more of a fan.
1: My recommendation every time mom wins something like this for their daughter is you become the true hero. When you buy a card, you go to Walgreens, CVS, Publix, wherever, you buy a greeting card, you throw the tickets in there, and you say, guess what I got for your birthday? Is her birthday coming up?
0: No, but she's graduating.
1: Perfect, graduate. You see what I mean?
2: Or, it's Mother's Day this weekend. You give it to her for Mother's Day, and you say, oh, the gift for me is watching you open this. And then you hold that moment over her head for the rest of her life remember the time? Well, no. I'm so selfless. I gave you a
1: you
2: gift
1: just gave
2: for
1: her
2: Mother's
1: a
2: Day?
1: Rotten idea for Mother's
2: what
1: Day.
2: What do you mean? No.
1: What kind of son are you? You're
2: saying,
1: the youngest of seven, aren't
2: I'm the
1: you?
2: Youngest of seven.
1: You were tormented.
2: I think I'm brilliant.
1: I think the graduation idea is much better.
2: We'll see.
0: She'll definitely hear this because I think she's in the car right now.
1: There goes that surprise.
2: Sorry.
1: Gabby, my love, I need you to repeat your name and your city for this afternoon's winner.
0: Gabby from Hialeah.
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2: Next Purina dog food.
1: Come on. They do casting calls for dogs as well. 10 to 1 tomorrow, 4500 Ponce de León. It is Mother's Day weekend. If mom loves those Knoxberry Farm cinnamon rolls, you're just in time. The farm is closing for the season on Sunday. So you're down to the wire to make mama happy. The new location, which is not too far from the old one, has been, from what I hear, a success. The rolls and the shakes and all the other good stuff will be back in November. Toddler techno.
2: Mm-hmm.
1: I apologize for not knowing about this. I know that if I had a toddler, they would definitely be subscribed to this. Think of it as Ultra for kids 6 and under. And I can't believe it was here last year and we missed it.
2: It was?
1: Considering that Larry Pierce, the creator of this fabulous idea, is traveling worldwide with this concept of baby rave parties. Everything, complete with the glow sticks, the lights, the works, EDM nursery rhymes.
2: That's pretty awesome.
1: You know what? Considering this is my genre of music, I can't believe that I didn't come up with this. This is a moneymaker.
2: Yeah, this guy's going to be a bazillion. He's going to be the next, who's the other kid guy? Whatever.
1: David Guetta, Calvin Harris.
2: It's like a kid's person. Think of it. Dang it. Give me a second.
1: That's a complete word salad right there. But anyway, that is the juice. We have a song just for mom for Mother's Day weekend coming up in the jam in 9 minutes on Hits 97.3, The Rhythm of Miami.
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2: Blippi. That was the person I was thinking of. Anyway, Miami-Dade on 95 southbound before the Dolphin. We have an accident blocking two left lanes on the Dolphin westbound after Northwest 12th Avenue. Emergency vehicles have a right lane blocked. Back on 95 northbound, off-ramp to Ives Dairy Road, broken down vehicle blocking the center lane. 95 southbound before Northwest 103rd. Accident blocking two right lanes, and 95 southbound before Miami Gardens Drive. Accident has two right lanes blocked as well. 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
2: 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And for us, well, a little gratifying when you leave us messages like that. 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So less than a couple of weeks away, Tap 42 in Kendall at Town and Country, right off the Turnpike in Kendall Drive, 6 to 9. 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
3: And I don't know if you know this. You probably do because we talk about it all the time. Jade Alexander used to be known for getting on tabletops and flashing the crowd.
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3: 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You got to find one and bring it. Just even as just a prop,
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3: 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You will drink this Jägermeister.
2: Nope. 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
2: Whatever makes you happy. 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Make sure that you mention her name, your name, where you guys live. And leave her some sweet wishes, because, of course, she's your queen. 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
5: Yep.
0: Even in Palm Beach Gardens. But, where are we headed? To the Tap 42 Kendall location. It's at the Palms at Town and Country. Beautiful location right there next to the lake that's got that beautiful fountain in the middle. Happy hour coming at you on Wednesday, May the 20th. It's the Wednesday before Memorial Day weekend. We all know what that week's going to look like regardless. So why don't we start a little early? Mm-hmm. It's from 6 until 9. First 97 people that walk through the door and come to the party get a free drink.
5: Anybody can come.
0: It's open to the public. This is not RSVP. 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And caller number 9 right now gets a $50 gift card that you can use on May 20th at Tap 42 in Kendall. 866-227-9730.

0: happy are you that it's Friday?
1: Woo! Very happy.
0: What is your name and where do you live, babe?
1: Hi, I'm Monica. I'm in Boca.
0: You're in Boca? Whoa, yeah. Girl. Are you willing to drive all the way south to Kendall for the happy hour?
1: Yes.
2: Hell yeah, Monica.
0: This is my kind of girl right here. You got a car, you got feet, you got a couple of friends, you're getting in the car, you're taking 95 south to the turnpike, you're going to take the Kendall Drive exit, and it's right there off the turnpike, so it's super convenient, and you got a $50 gift certificate.
1: Woo! Thank you.
0: Now, here's the extra step. If you're one of the first 97 people to get there, you also get a free drink. So listen to my logic. Tell me if I'm wrong. It's the Wednesday before Memorial Day weekend. Thursday and Friday are going to be a wash anyway. They let you out early on Friday regardless. So why don't we start the party kind of like at Thanksgiving, where Wednesday is when things start kicking in?
3: Yeah.
0: I think that should be a movement, and we're starting it.
1: Sounds good to me.
0: It's Tap 42, the happy hour with the Jade Alexander Show, 6 to 9-ish. The ish means we're not really sure what time it's going to finish. DJ Vic Latino will be there supplying the music, and you and your friends will be there for the party, baby.
1: Woo, Vic Latino. I'm from New Jersey. That's wonderful.
3: Oh, all you know Vic Latino. Oh, yeah. It's a household name up
0: in
3: New York,
0: New Jersey.
3: That's
0: right. He's our Long Island boy.
1: I'm off today, so I'll see you early.
0: Well, the party's on the 20th. It's May 20th.
3: It's in a week and a half.
1: Oh, okay. Just kidding.
3: I mean, you can go and wait for us now if you want to.
0: I mean, there's plenty of free parking, so that's not going to be an issue. But hey, if you want to camp out until we get there, just save me a seat, okay?
1: All right.
0: Monica, where do you go for the best music prizes and morning show, sweetheart?
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1: All right, in Miami-Dade on 95 southbound before the Dolphin, we have an accident blocking two left lanes. North Dade on 95 northbound, the off-ramp to Ivesary Road. Broken down vehicles blocking the center lane. 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

0: Serena Riley. Okay, one of two things. You either have our phone number locked in your phone or you recognize the voice.
1: I recognize the voice, too. I was calling all last week. I'm putting the numbers in. Oh, my God. Let me sit down for this because I hope there's some good news.
0: Rena, you live in 33322. What city is that?
1: That's Sunrise.
0: You're in Sunrise. Do you recall signing up to play $1,000 Minute to Win It?
1: Yes. Oh, my God.
0: Let me ask you this. Do you practice? Do you play $1,000 Minute to Win It when you hear it on the radio?
1: I do.
0: Guess what time it is, Rena? It's time for you to play for $1,000. And if you scream like that just by recognizing my voice, I am going to put my headphones on if you get through all 10 questions in those 60 seconds correctly.
1: Oh, my God. Oh, my God. I'm so nervous.
0: Come on. You can do this.
2: You got
0: Rena,
2: this, Rena.
0: Come on, baby. You've got the vibe.
2: I know it.
1: I do.
0: So show it off in two songs with $1,000 Minute to Win It, South Florida's favorite radio game on Hits 97.3, The Rhythm of Miami.

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1: Rena Riley in Sunrise, the rules, 60 seconds to answer 10 questions. If you don't know an answer, say pass. Don't let the clock eat up your time. We can only accept your first answer. Get all 10 right in 60 seconds, you'll win $1,000. Okay, here we go. Ready? On 3, 2, 1.
2: What football position was Tom Brady known for playing?
3: Quarterback.
2: The Rickenbacker Causeway connects you to which barrier island? Key Biscayne or Fisher Island?
3: Key Biscayne.
2: Who is the founder of Amazon?
3: The founder of Amazon. Oh, my gosh. Can I pass? Let me just pass right now.
2: How much money do you have if you have one quarter, one dime, and one nickel?
3: 46.
2: Which president of the United States was elected twice in the 1990s?
3: Reagan. Ronald Reagan.
2: Well, how many S's are in the word Mississippi?
3: 4.
2: What character did Kevin Bacon play in the movie Footloose? Rusty or Ren?
3: Where are you going? I got that question. Let me see. Rusty.
2: True or false? Telemundo is headquartered in Miami.
3: Yes, true.
2: In the TV show CSI, what does the letter C stand for?
3: Criminal.
2: True or false? Entomology is the study of insects.
3: No, false.
1: Time.
2: Who is the... Okay, all right.
1: My girl, she's swift, man.
2: Very quick.
1: She's quick.
2: Not bad at all, Rena.
1: Especially since we caught her off guard like this.
3: You did. Oh, my God.
2: All right.
1: Let's review.
2: You got 5.5. 5.5-ish.
3: Aw, man.
2: Almost 6.
3: 5.5.
1: That's okay. Just so that you know, Rena, you can sign up again, and you keep signing up until you win the money, and actually, you can win more than once. So don't you dare keep, okay. You know, you keep trying.
2: Keep trying.
1: Let's review.
2: The founder of Amazon, that was Jeff Bezos.
3: Okay.
2: The president who was elected.

0: elected twice in the 90s was Bill Clinton. Kevin Bacon played Ren McCormick in the movie Footloose. And entomology is the study of insects. And I gave you a half point on this other one. The letter C in CSI, you said criminal. Technically, it's crime scene investigators, but half point, full point, whatever. It's
1: pretty good, my baby girl out there in Sunrise. Rena, you're going to sign up again, right?
2: Yes, I'm definitely going to sign up again. But I'm going to just say this. I got through with you guys one time before, but the questions was pretty, you know, they were pretty good this time. But yeah, hopefully I can get through again. But the Chris Brown, y'all not giving, I'm just asking.
0: She's like, where are the Chris Brown tickets, though?
1: No, baby, not this week. You never know. The concert is at the end of the year, so anything can happen between now and then. But I know that you're going to stay close to us no matter what, right?
2: I definitely will. I love the station. Thank you so much.
1: Rena.

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1: If Knoxberry Farm cinnamon rolls are mom's favorite, well, it's Mother's Day on Sunday. You know what else it is on Sunday? The last day for Knoxberry Farm for the season until they come back in November. So you're down to the wire here, the rolls, the shakes, all that good stuff. The farm will be closing Sunday afternoon. Toddler techno. I did not know that this was a thing. I want you to close your eyes and just imagine an ultra party for kids six and under. I love this. Pierce is the guy that created this toddler techno, and he's a dad, and he tried it out on his kids, and he was like, hold on a second. This is fabulous. So he travels all over the world with baby rave parties. They've got the glow sticks, the lights, the works. They're basically EDM nursery rhymes. There's no other way to put it. And guys, if you're traveling to the UK, leave the cows alone.
2: What are we doing?
1: The Highland cows.
2: In Scotland? The Scottish Highland cows?
1: It's the UK, which I guess is in England.
2: Yeah, Scotland's part of
1: Scotland,
2: the UK.
1: Northern Ireland area. Sure. They have those beautiful Highland cows. They're really classy looking. They're beautiful.
2: Damn.
1: But every time influencers or even tourists come by with their cameras and they're like, oh my God, I need a picture here. I'm sure you've had somebody do it. And the farmers are like, you're really stressing the cows out.
2: Stress them out, dude.
1: So they have found a solution on how to fix this. And basically what they're going to do now is crossbreed ugly cows.
2: Make them ugly?
1: I'm not even kidding.
2: I guarantee you this is going to backfire.
1: And they're going to be even cuter?
2: They're going to be so damn cute. They're gonna try and make them ugly, but it's not possible to make an ugly cow.
1: Well, the cow-hugging influencers have been warned, please, you're stressing out the cows. Take a picture from a distance. Don't hug them. Leave them be. And that's the juice. There is a fantabulous show in Fort Lauderdale happening this weekend, my friends. And we are going to talk to one of the people that has a little thing to do with it. Let's just say she's a captain. That's the clue. All I'm saying. It's 97.3. Give me about 10 minutes. The Rhythm of Miami.
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4: Traffic.
2: All right, in Miami-Dade, 95 southbound before the Dolphin, we got an accident blocking two left lanes. North Dade, 95 northbound, the off-ramp to Ives Dairy Road. Broken down vehicle blocking the center lane. 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

0: Friday. Welcome to the Jade Alexander Show. Well, actually, not welcome anymore. It's kind of the end of the show.
1: Leaving. Yeah. Bye. See ya.
0: But we will not leave until we talk about what's happening this weekend with none other than Captain Hannah Durbin, Thunderbird 12, Public Affairs Officer, the big show, Aaron C. Show, that's happening this weekend on Fort Lauderdale Beach. Welcome.
2: Hi, guys. Thanks for having me.
0: She's got, like, this very sweet feminine voice. Hard to believe that she's with, like, these monstrous aerial-looking things that you need earmuffs to be able to watch, yes?
2: Yeah, ear protection's super important. We'll be buzzing the beach all weekend.
0: I understand you guys are going to be doing some rehearsing today, and then the show is Saturday and Sunday, noon till 3?
2: Yeah, exactly. We've got our first practice flight here in a little bit, and then this afternoon we're actually flying Matthew Tkachuk, which is going to be awesome, and our full practice demonstration for the show. And then we take off at 2 p.m. on Saturday and Sunday.
0: So oh, my gosh.
1: Matt Tkachuk of the Panthers is going to be in there going, like, I assume they go, like, 200 billion miles an hour. I don't know the exact speed, but it sounds right.
2: Yeah. Several hundred miles an hour. Yeah, he'll be in flying with Thunderbird 7. So usually you'll see we have 6 jets in the demonstration. Today we'll have 7, and you'll see him chasing the demo in the afternoon flight.
0: Right, but he's in the passenger seat, right?
2: Yeah, he's in the back seat.
1: Okay, good. He's not flying.
0: Just making sure. We want to make sure he and everybody in South Florida is safe.
1: Yeah,
0: This is a free event for the public, correct?
2: There are free viewing areas to watch, and then the AirDot Tour sell tickets on the beach as well.
0: Other activities surrounding the air show?
2: Yeah, I think there's a ton of flying all day, Saturday, Sunday. The beach is going to be, there's going to be a ton going on, so make sure you come out.
0: And if somebody says, I heard Captain Hannah Durbin on the Jade Alexander Show, where would they find you?
2: They can follow our team at AF Thunderbirds on Instagram and Facebook, and then our team will be out on the beach. You'll see us in red, white, and blue today, Saturday, and Sunday.
0: Where are you originally from?
2: I'm from Richmond, Kentucky.
0: She's from Kentucky.
1: She's a Southern Belle.
0: Welcome to South Florida. Thank you for all that you do, and we are going to take in the beauty of the Air and Sea Show in Fort Lauderdale this weekend, and we appreciate you taking a little bit of your time. I know you got to get to practice, but thank you for everything.
2: Yeah, thank you guys so much for having us. We're looking forward to flying this again.
0: Be safe.
2: Bye, thank you.
0: You be safe, too, and be good, be blessed, be kind, be back here Monday morning, 6 a.m.

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Murphy and James, hits 97.3, the Rhythm of Miami. Did you see Apple's dropping their next AirPods and they're going to have cameras in the side? Why? 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

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It's Ian James. Your Florida is set to develop a highway that charges electric vehicles as they drive. Like, can we finish the Palmetto and then talk?

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6: Broward moving along this afternoon in Miami-Dade. A disabled vehicle has the off-ramp left lane blocked. Julia Tuttle Causeway westbound off-ramp to southbound 95. Also an accident has the center lane blocked 95 southbound at Miami Gardens Drive. And a disabled vehicle has the left lane blocked Palmetto Expressway southbound at Northwest 58th Street. 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

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Apple is coming out with new AirPods. They're going to be called Ultra. And they're going to have cameras in the side. What do we need cameras in our ears for? Honestly.

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3: Not looking bad for a Friday. Miami-Dade, you're good. Broward, Sunrise Boulevard eastbound between Powerline Road and Northwest 7th Avenue is closed due to an accident, so avoid that area. Also, an accident has the two right lanes blocked. Broward Boulevard westbound at Northwest 9th Avenue. 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

the rhythm of Miami. Oh, thank you so much for being here with me. As always, we're starting with my obzo of the day. Since it's Friday and we finally made it to the end of the work week, this weekend, what are the plans? I want you to do the things that actually make you happy. Go to brunch with your girlfriends or with your friends. Stay in bed all day. Be lazy. Hit up the beach. The weather has been absolutely glorious. Ignore your phone for a couple of hours. Whatever fills your cup, just do it. Because life's already stressful enough Monday through Friday.

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2: Hits 97.3 traffic. Miami-Dade out by the Palmetto heading northbound at I-75 towards Hialeah. Debris on your roadway blocking two right lanes. The rest of our issues are in Broward County. I-95 heading southbound after Hollandale Beach Boulevard. A crash moved to the shoulder, still causing delays. Broward Boulevard westbound and Northwest 9th Avenue. A crash has two right lanes blocked, causing delays from Northwest 7th Ave. Take Northwest 4th Street or Northwest 6th Street if you're out by downtown Fort Lauderdale as your alternate. 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

0: Martika Lopez with you right now on Hits 97.3, The Rhythm of Miami. So I was roaming around for Lottie earlier and noticed like all these fighter jets and planes flying over the beach. And now it makes perfect sense. They're doing practice runs for this weekend's AirDot show in Fort Lauderdale Beach. And we're talking Thunderbirds, F-22 Raptors, Super Hornets. So if you're hearing loud planes all weekend, don't panic. It's just South Florida casually sounding like a Top Gun movie. And it's happening all weekend long over Fort Lauderdale Beach.
1: This thing right here is letting all the ladies know what guys talk about. You know, the finer things.

It's 97.3, The Rhythm of Miami. So there's another suspected hantavirus case connected to that cruise ship outbreak everybody's been talking about. This time on one of the most remote islands in the world. So far, three people have, you know, passed away, and health officials are saying that passengers, you know, from that ship have not caught the virus. So the good news, experts are saying that the risk to the general public is still considered very low. But then I think about 2020 and I freak out all over again. So hopefully they can contain this little virus.

If you go to FIU or pretty much any school using Canvas, yeah, yesterday was an absolute mess. The whole system got hit with a cyber attack right in the middle of finals week, so students couldn't access assignments, grades, or even classwork. The good news is Canvas is back online, but schools are still warning everybody to watch out for phishing emails and weird links.

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5: In Miami-Dade, you're going to see debris on your roadway on the Palmetto heading northbound at I-75 near Hialeah. That's blocking a right lane. Out by Miami Gardens on the turnpike heading southbound, that off-ramp to the Hard Rock Stadium. A crash blocking a right lane there. Now, if you're in Broward County, Broward Boulevard westbound and Northwest 9th Avenue, a crash has been cleared, but it's still causing heavy delays from Northwest 7th Ave. This report is sponsored by Domino's. Domino's new slice sauce was made specifically for pizza. It's zesty, creamy, so once you pair it with Domino's handmade pan or Parmesan stuffed crust pizza, it's a slam dunk. I'm Martika Lopez. We'll be back. 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
19: 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Yeah.

keep looking outside the window and thinking to myself, it is a glorious day for a beach day. Cromer Tico Lopez on Hits 90.3, The Rhythm of Miami. Coming up in just 6 minutes, we're going to count down your top five favorite songs. And after I announce song number one, I'm giving away tickets to go see Kid Cudi. So don't go anywhere.

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Have you seen the TikTok trend to that song? 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Midnight Sun, Zara Larsson, your song number 4 in your top 5 at 4 on Hits 97.3, The Rhythm of Miami. Song's catchy, the dance is catchy. That's why she is popping like a pimple right now. Speaking of, this song was popping like a pimple back in 2000 when Aurora made the remake of Ordinary World into a dance version, number 1 on the charts.

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3: Miami-Dade, you're going to see stop and go I-95 heading northbound between Southwest 8th Street into the Golden Glades. 27 minutes if you're out there. On the Palmetto heading northbound at I-75, we're still dealing with debris on the roadway blocking a right lane. Hialeah be Hialeah-ing. And now if you are in Broward County, I-75 heading northbound at Griffin Road, there's a crash blocking two right lanes. This report is sponsored by Duke's Mayo. Duke's Mayo, that is some good mayo. Duke's Mayo is the one with the catchy yellow lid. The full name is Duke's Mayonnaise. Get Duke's Mayo in stores today. It's got a twang. I'm Martika Lopez. We'll be back. Hits 97.3, The Rhythm of Miami.
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10: 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Number two.

BTS Swim. 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Song number 1, we've got Hunter X's Golden, which means we're officially commercial free for an hour straight. 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

No commercials right now on Hits 97.3, The Rhythm of Miami. So there's this Netflix movie called The Rip based on that massive Miami Lakes drug bust from 2016 where cops found like millions of dollars hidden in buckets in an attic. But now some of the real deputies involved are suing. They're saying the movie made them look like corrupt cops when in real life, they've never stolen anything. So yeah, Hollywood drama is now turning into real courtroom drama in South Florida. Interesting.

0: Who's this?
1: My name is Joanna. I'm calling from Pendle.
0: Oh my goodness! Just Ben's favorite place in the whole
1: world. He really doesn't like us Kendall peeps, so we're just the best. That's it.
0: Listen, I love me some Kendall people. I'm a Westchester girl myself, but you know, Westchester and Kendall people are more or less synonymous. You know what I mean?
1: More or less the same.
0: Yeah. Like they say in the movies, Joanna, let's cut to the chase. Who won this morning with Jade Alexander? So you can go see Olivia Rodrigo.
1: Gabby from Hialeah.
0: Beautiful. Yes. Which means now you, Joanna, Woo! And Kendall are going to go see Olivia Rodrigo. Yes, get ready to have some fun. November 19th, Unravel Tour, Amerant Bank Arena. You excited?
1: I am, and so is my daughter.
0: I have been giving mommy-daughter dates to go see Olivia Rodrigo all week. Like, you understand, yesterday's winner, same thing. The winner before that, same thing. And I think the girl from yesterday was from Kendall, too, by the way, which...
1: She was from Kendall. I heard her.
0: You see?
1: Her name was Jennifer from Kendall.
0: Right. Oh, my God. I love that you're paying attention. We love to see it. Bueno, now you're going to get to go see Olivia Rodrigo. Let everybody know radio station's hooking you up.
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0: All right, let's see what's going down in the South Florida roads. Broken down car, I-95 heading southbound in the express lanes at Northwest 79th Street, blocking a left lane. Now, if you are out by Marina Mile westbound at Davie, a very serious crash blocking a left lane. 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I'm Martika Lopez. 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

If there's someone that I actually love that works here, well, I love everybody that works here, but one person in particular, it's DJ Vic Latino, who's about to hop on to turn your Friday vibes right. Because it's Friday night in the 305, and we're going to your mix at 6 in just a couple minutes.

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7: 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DJ Vic Latino getting ready to set the vibes, which, by the way, tomorrow night he's going to be at CeCe's Rooftop out in Wynwood starting at midnight. So if you want to party it up with Vic Latino, you better head up to CeCe's Rooftop in Wynwood. We're in the mix. Come on, Vic. You already know what to do. Turn up the vibes because we're coming in hot.

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4: Happy to report that there are no reported incidents or accidents right now in both Miami-Dade and Broward County. You're just still going to see some congestion on the turnpike heading southbound between the Bird World toll gantry into Gould's. Southwest 216th Street, 22 minutes. Now, if you're out by Doral Palmetto heading northbound between Northwest 25th Street into Northwest 122nd Street in Hialeah, La Ciudad, Que Progresa, the city that progresses, you're going to see 15 minutes worth of delays. I-95 heading northbound between Northwest 2nd Street into the Golden Glades, an extra 20 minutes. 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
4: If you are in Miami-Dade, Turnpike Extension heading northbound, that off-ramp to the I-75 express lanes heading northbound, it's shut down with a crash. You're going to see delays right now on the Palmetto heading northbound between Northwest 25th Street into Northwest 122nd Street. And if you are in Broward County, nothing to report. 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